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1: All right, we appreciate y'all hanging. 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
2: I knew I'd see her around. 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

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She

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2: 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He says he's at least got 10 songs.
1: That's so crazy. Can't wait to hang out with Keith Urban. 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

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What's going on? It's Wayne Deante. And no matter where you are in Louisville, listen, the best country always plays here. 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
1: And she hates when I do this because I go, it's time for story time with Taylor.
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2: No, I do have to get you filled in, though. 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

105 WAMZ. What's going on? It's Wayne Deante. And no matter where you are in Louisville, listen, the best country always plays here. Thanks so much for tuning in to 97.5 WAMZ, Kentuckiana's number one for new country.

0: It's After Midnight with me, Granger Smith, on 97.5 WAMZ. Hey, thank you for starting your Thursday here with me. How about we get it rolling with some good news? Hang on just two songs and I'll share some with you.
1: I don't know if you were looking at me or not. 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
2: 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'Cause she's a gold digger with a quick trigger. 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
1: 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So next hour, I'm going to ask you a question, and I want you to think about this and call me. What is one bill you would love to never have to pay again? My number is 866-607-8383. Call me. 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
1: 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Ann, what do you have lined up?
2: 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I never like divorce news, but unfortunately there is some in the country world. 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

0: 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You've got it on After Midnight with Granger Smith.
1: What is the biggest check you've ever written? I bet it's not as big as the one this guy tried to pass off to a Porsche dealership. Yeah, it's a true story. Earl Dibbles Jr. is about to tell you what went down in this dumb criminal story coming up next.

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Looking for a good answer from you guys. What is one bill you would love to never have to pay again? 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
1: It was on this day that she had a record-setting flight across the Atlantic. Do you know who that was? I'll tell you about it when we run over some history here coming up in two songs. Hang tight. Blame it all on

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Last hour, I asked y'all this question. What is one bill you would love to never have to pay again? 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
2: 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One of your favorite country singing superstars secretly got married. I got that story coming up in your Nashville news next. Some days

know the night shift isn't easy. That's why we're bringing the music and the meaning. Granger's with you all night with songs.

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Kentuckiana's number one for country is 97.5 WAMZ. You've got it on After Midnight with Granger Smith. So what would you say is your biggest fear? 866-607-8383. 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

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Our topic this hour, what do you say is your biggest fear? If someone were to ask you, how would you answer that? 866-607-8383.

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1: Hey, Granger. Hey, man, this is Randy in South Carolina. Hey, just getting into work. Hey, listen to you every morning on my way in. And, hey, man, you're doing a heck of a job. Appreciate it, brother. Keep the tunes a-flowing, and, hey, we'll keep it going. That's what I'm talking about.
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You thinking about taking your medical marijuana on your next cruise? You might want to think again. Earl's going to tell you what happens if you do in his dumb criminal story next.

Hey, it's Granger Smith hanging with you on After Midnight on 97.5 WAMZ. Okay, the question I'm asking, what is your biggest fear? We've gotten some really good ones on here, and I want to hear yours. 866-607-8383.

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1: 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How about we get it rolling with some good news? Hang on just two songs and I'll share some with you.

Listen, I get it. Not everyone sleeps at night. Some of us think, some of us drive, some of us pray. Granger's with you through it all. Thanks for being a part of the After Midnight family.

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So I'm looking for your phone call right now. We talked about this last hour, but I still want to put you on the air. What would you say is your biggest fear? 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
1: Hey, Granger. It's Amy from Colorado Springs, Colorado. I'm on my way to work this morning as a nurse. I have a busy 12-hour shift ahead of me. Hope everyone has a great day. Thank you for everything we do.
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1: Ann Hudson is about to jump on and share some Nashville news with us. Ann, what do you have lined up?
2: 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I never like divorce news, but unfortunately there is some in the country world. 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
0: Hope everybody's good. We got a good show in a second. It's a crazy story, but these kids were on a field trip, and they were just touching the ride, and then a lightning storm hit. Then they all had to go to the hospital because of, like, electrocute. Nobody got really bad hurt, but it's a crazy story. So we'll do that. And then also, like, if you're a parent, like, you're a dad, and you have little girls, like, which bathroom do you go in publicly, if it's, like, a public bathroom? We're going to talk about that. Also, the most satisfying sounds in the whole world. We got a dine and dash happening and something crazy happens. All this coming up. Glad everybody's here. Let's get started right now.
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5: Scattered showers and some strong storms moving through the region this morning. It's going to be warm and muggy with temperatures in the low 70s. Those numbers are going to be climbing into the afternoon with more rain and storm chances and highs in the middle 80s. That's your WLKY weather forecast. I'm meteorologist Mo Rose.
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11: Shout out to some Girl Scouts in West Virginia because they helped send more than 6,500 boxes of cookies to local veterans.
12: Oh, coincidentally, I ate that many Thin Mints this year. Had way too many. Yeah, that's awesome.
11: Yeah, specifically West Virginia Gold Star Mothers Association. They worked in partnership with them and West Virginia National Guard Foundation.
12: That's great. We always love when people give to people that have served and are serving. I'm going to tell you, you eat one Thin Mint, you got to eat the whole box.
13: Yeah, you can't stop.
12: They're just thin enough. And I freeze them.
11: Of course.
12: If they were a little thicker, I think I would have less. But they're just thin enough where it's like, that wasn't very filling. And there's no dairy in Thin Mints.
13: Oh, I didn't know that.
12: That's why I can eat them.
11: And he's like, I'm in.
13: Yeah.
11: Is it processed?
13: What about the chocolate?
12: No, it's processed, bro.
13: Is the chocolate not dairy?
12: Yeah. I'm probably processed. I don't know. Whenever I looked it up, they said Thin Mints.
11: Really?
12: Yeah, here we go. Thin Mints do not contain dairy ingredients.
13: That's for you.
12: They contain plant-based vegan ingredients. They are manufactured in facilities that process dairy. That's okay.
11: That's okay.
12: I can be dairy adjacent.
11: It's dairy contact.
12: Yeah. I'm all good. Sometimes I'll say, hey, I can't have dairy. I'll get sick. And they'll go, well, our kitchen has dairy. I'm like, well, good for you. I can still have that, though. Yeah. So, yeah, good for them. Good job. What was it? What troop was that?
11: Girl Scouts of Black Diamond.
12: Nice.
13: Sounds cool.
12: Nice, yeah. They sound like a biker gang. All right, there you go. That's what it's all about.
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12: We talked to Haley Sacks. She's also known as Miss Dow Jones. And she's super funny and she talks money. And it's stuff that we can understand. She's going to teach us all how not to be rich, but just be a little more financially responsible, but in an interesting way. So that's coming up. Also, we'll talk about the most satisfying sounds in the whole world. According to science, that'll be on today's podcast. It comes up later in the show, but it's on today's podcast. And not only that, we do a completely full Tell Me Something Good on the podcast feed only from all of our personal lives every single day. All that's up. You guys check it out. Thank you. 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Come on.

0: Bluebird. Leave yourself plenty of time and watch out for Hurstbourne Parkway. That's closed both directions due to flooding between Six Mile Lane and Rain Tree. Avoid that area if you can. Also, avoid the area around Bardstown Road and US 31 eastbound. We have fallen power cables. Crews are on the scene helping to clean that up. I'm Corey Roddick from the Total Traffic Center.
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16: Scattered showers and some strong storms moving through the region this morning. It's going to be warm and muggy with temperatures in the low 70s. Those numbers are going to be climbing into the afternoon with more rain and storm chances and highs in the middle 80s. That's your WLKY weather forecast. I'm meteorologist Mo Rose.
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0: morning. Long boat directions between Six Mile Lane and Rain Tree. There's flooding and you need to avoid that area. Also, watch out in the area of Bardstown Road at 31 eastbound. We have down power cables. Crews are on scene. Clean that up. Plenty of disabled vehicles. Plenty of accidents this morning. Leave yourself plenty of time and keep your eyes peeled. Corey Roddick from the Total Traffic Center.
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10: Scattered showers and some strong storms moving through the region this morning. It's going to be warm and muggy with temperatures in the low 70s. Those numbers are going to be climbing into the afternoon with more rain and storm chances and highs in the middle 80s. That's your WLKY weather forecast. I'm meteorologist Mo Rose.
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0: Well, that's a big thing to win. $2,500. 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

0: Jeremy in Highview, you were at the pool the other day, had a bad experience. What happened?
1: Ugh, gross. 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
0: What do you mean it's gross? 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If you can see to the bottom of the pool, it's totally fine. 97.5 WAMC. It's Jason Aldean. Don't tell him.

0: 97.5 WAMC. That's Morgan Wallen. My name's Corey. And Kendra, how you doing?
1: I'm good.
0: Good.
1: I just wanted to call and say hello. And I am in Merritt Island, Florida.
0: Oh.
1: Listening to you guys, because that's the only radio station I listen to.
0: You are a rock star. Thank you, thank you, thank you.
1: Yeah, I'm down here on a little vacation. My best friend and her family are taking me on the Utopia. Oh. Cruise.
0: That's like the gigantic Royal Caribbean ship. I love cruises. What happened to my invite?
1: I know. I'm so sorry.
0: We'll blame it on the USPS.
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for dad yet? You know, Father's Day is this weekend. It's the day each year where dads all over the country go, oh, you didn't have to, while fully expecting a Bluetooth speakers, video games, maybe grill accessories. 97.5 WAMC is Luke Combs.

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On the dating apps, looking for love? If so, before you meet up in person, clean your car. 3 out of 4 people say a person with a messy car, they're not dateable. If you're wondering, like, is your car messy? Quick little test. Get in there, reach for the seatbelt. If you come across 3 fries, a couple empty water bottles, some napkins, then yes, it is disgusting.

the day, Potts Farm was a place to go. Load a truck up, hit the dirt road. Jump the barbed wire, spread the word. Light the bonfire and call the girls. King in the can and the Marlboro man. Jack and Jim were a few good men.

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Hey, it's Bobby Bones. Tomorrow morning at 8:20, Cole Swindell is stopping by the studio. We'll talk about his very first ever Father's Day coming up, some cool celebrity stories, and we'll talk about his new song. Cole Swindell, tomorrow morning.

97.5 WAMC. That's Elle Langley with Be Her. A great way to spend the summer is hitting up Holiday World and Splash and Safari. 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You got the cleanest park ever. Tons of roller coasters. So tomorrow, 8:30 with Bobby and the crew. That's your next chance to win tickets.

0: live at WAMC. And that's Kenny Chesney with Kariana. My name's Corey. This was Tiffany when she got the news that she won $2,500.
1: Yes! I never win.
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U.S. men's soccer team playing tomorrow in the World Cup against Australia. 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

0: in Middletown. 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
0: Yeah.
1: Saving lives.
0: And that too. Like how you say it so casually. 97.5 at WAMC. 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

Go back to the early 80s there, where your hairstyle probably involved a lot of hairspray, maybe the mom mullets, or it could have had some spikes. Those were really big in the early 80s. 97.5 WAMC. It's John Morgan and Kid Myself. We will.

0: 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That's Morgan Wallen with Don't We? And this is Mick when he found out he won $2,500.
1: Oh, that is a great news.
0: I would say so. That's a lot of money. Your next chance to win is at 2 at the 250.

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Here she is with Be Her, 97.

0: Boozy and Jelly Roll. Amen. Movers at Jelly Roll's place the other day. Him or Bunny moving out. 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

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We'll talk about his very first ever Father's Day coming up, some cool celebrity stories, and we'll talk about his new song. Cole Swindell, tomorrow morning on The Bobby Bones Show.

AMC. That's Tucker Wetmore with Brunette. Got a big show at the Palace this September. Ash McBride, that's going to be a good one. She's got a new album out, so she'll be singing you some new songs. We got tickets for you when it's going to happen this afternoon.

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1: 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That's Josh Ross. Hate How You Look. Have you checked your bank account recently? A third of people, they stay away because of anxiety. They're afraid of how little that balance is going to be. I mean, to me, that's not denial. That's just wellness, you know? Like, if you don't open the app, the money's technically still vibing, you know?

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0: 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Here's Jason Aldean. Don't tell him.

0: 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Hey, it's Bobby Bones. Tomorrow morning at 8:20, Cole Swindell is stopping by the studio. We'll talk about his very first ever Father's Day coming up, some cool celebrity stories, and we'll talk about his new song. Cole Swindell, tomorrow morning on the Bobby Bones Show.
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0: Some interesting choices. Kind of upset Corey's not on either of these lists. Most popular baby names of the year so far: Olivia, Amelia, Eliana. And for boys, you got Noah, Liam
1: Neeson,
0: and Oliver. What about Corey? 97.5 WAMC. It's Riley Green. You sure?

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So were we all awake at 3 o'clock this morning? That's about the time I heard my garbage can end up on the hood of my car, thanks to the weather coming through. What's up, Thursday with Boomer? 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That's

0: 97.5 WAMC, another big week of winning around these parts. This time it's Ashley McBride at Louisville Palace. Tossed out tickets all week, including this afternoon. You can win your pair for the party today. We're coming up about an hour from now, right around 4:20.
1: She's a yellow pair of running shoes, a holy pair of jeans. She looks great in cheap sunglasses. She looks great in anything.

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1: Tomorrow morning at 8:20, Cole Swindell is stopping by the studio. We'll talk about his very first ever Father's Day coming up. Some cool celebrity stories, and we'll talk about his new song. Cole Swindell,

97.5 WAMZ. This may be a fun Father's Day idea. Wild lights at the Louisville Zoo. Have you seen this? It looks fantastic. Going on tonight all the way through.

0: 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I did a couple of these yesterday for Father's Day. I have this dad joke button, like an easy button. See if you can hear this.
1: Want to hear a joke about paper? Ah, never mind. It's terrible.
0: Sounds like something my dad would say.

0: That is Megan Maroney on 97.5 WAMZ. What's going on? Thursday afternoon with Boomer. I love it that you're here hanging out for a bit. Thank you for listening this afternoon. I did have the privilege to meet Megan Maroney when she was in town last Friday. What a great show. What a spectacular production. Great night. She is a delight, as charming as can be. Not in a weird way at all. I love the way she smelled. I would love to know what kind of perfume she was wearing. It was divine, if you will. We took a photo and I showed it to a couple of people. It's Beauty and the Beast. Like, I don't know if she makes me look like a giant or if I just make her look tiny. I'll put it up on my Instagram if you follow me on IG. It's at Boomer Radio. You'll be able to find it there.
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0: 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This will be my first time, but I am looking forward to checking out the J-Town Night Market happening this Saturday. Starts at 6, Jefferson Town Farmers Market Pavilion. And the weather looks ideal.
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Well, he's a dog dad spending this Father's Day weekend in Vegas, starting off his run of shows at the Sphere. Very good. Kentucky at his number one for new country. This is Carry On by Ken.

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1: I knew I'd see her around. 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I'd act

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0: 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Celebrating his Father's Day with daughters Keely, Kendall, and Navy, and son Memphis. This is Don't Tell on Me by Jason Aldean.

0: 97.5 WAMZ. Next thing you know, you've got tickets to see Ashley McBride, such as the case for Tiffany out in Shepherdsville. She was so excited that she hung up on me. Accidentally, I'm sure. I'm not offended. Congratulations. And enjoy that show at the Louisville Palace. That's happening September 17th. Ashley McBride. Shifting gears just a bit. How about a chance at winning a piece of $250,000 as we get set for America's 250th birthday, of course? Yeah, your chance to grab $2,500. That's coming up at 5. Hang around for that.
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Hey, it's Bobby Bones. Tomorrow morning at 8:20, Cole Swindell is stopping by the studio. We'll talk about his very first ever Father's Day coming up, some cool celebrity stories, and we'll talk about his new song. Cole Swindell, tomorrow morning on The Bobby Bones Show. Now

Shaboozy is on 97.5 WAMC. He's part of the Macy's 4th of July fireworks show, as are Blake Shelton and Post Malone. It'll be good. Happy birthday, America!

0: 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Another Father's Day joke. The dad joke button. All right, here we go.
1: 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Then it's a soap opera.

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2: Switzerland takes down Bosnia 4-1 to pick up their first win of the tournament.
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2: The match was scoreless at halftime before an onslaught of goals in the second half and stoppage time. Earlier in the day, Czechia and South Africa played to a 1-1 draw. South Africa converted a late second half penalty to earn a point.
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I tell you what, we Americans, we like our fast food. What is your favorite? Have you got one? 16,000 Americans responded. Top answer was Jersey Mike's. Chick-fil-A was second. Jimmy John's, Panda Express tied for third. I'll tell you what, you give me a little cheeseburger and a sack of fries and Five Guys, and I am set.

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1: We've been to both Carolinas, seen a big Montana sky, driven up and down the coast a few times, London, Paris, paradise. 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
1: Hey, it's going to be a fun one on Saturday night right here. Because he put out an album that really, I had to look up what Yacht Rock was. Did you know already?
2: I did not know, no. Yeah.
1: 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He's going to talk to us about it Saturday night, 7 o'clock, right here.

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1: 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Nashville is a busy spot for your favorite artists right now. Tay, what do we got?
2: Yeah, so there's actually a huge 4th of July party happening on NBC, but a lot of country artists are a part of it.
1: Heck yeah, we'll dive into that story. A couple more lined up, too, in less than 15 minutes with the iHeart Country Roundup. 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